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9: There's a 40% chance of showers this evening and overnight. Also, the risk of a thunderstorm with an overnight low of 21. A mainly cloudy day tomorrow. There is a 40% chance of showers. The high 25, the humidex 32. And cloudy again on Thursday. A 60% chance of showers with a high of 22. I'm Ian McCallum, 94.1 MyFM, St. Thomas's breaking and local news.

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6: There's a 40% chance of showers this evening and overnight. Also, the risk of a thunderstorm with an overnight low of 21. A mainly cloudy day tomorrow. There is a 40% chance of showers. The high 25, the humidex 32. And cloudy again on Thursday. A 60% chance of showers with a high of 22. I'm Ian McCallum, 94.1 MyFM, St. Thomas's breaking and local news.

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8: There's a 40% chance of showers this evening and overnight. Also, the risk of a thunderstorm with an overnight low of 21. A mainly cloudy day tomorrow. There is a 40% chance of showers. The high 20.

55, the Humidex 32. And cloudy again on Thursday, a 60% chance of showers with a high of 22. I'm Ian McCallum, 94.1 MyFM, St. Thomas's breaking and local news.

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1: There's a 40% chance of showers this evening and overnight. Also, the risk of a thunderstorm with an overnight low of 21. A mainly cloudy day tomorrow. There is a 40% chance of showers. The high 25, the humidex 32. And cloudy again on Thursday. A 60% chance of showers with a high of 22. I'm Ian McCallum, 94.1 MyFM, St. Thomas's Breaking and Local News.

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3: We're in for a cloudy day today. There is a 40% chance of showers. The high this afternoon, 25. The humidex, 32. A 40% chance of showers continuing this evening and overnight with a low of 16. For tomorrow, cloudy, a 60% chance of showers with a high of 22. And then the sun returns on Friday with a high of 24. I'm Ian McCallum with St. Thomas's Breaking and Local News. 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
2: We're in for a cloudy day today. There is a 40% chance of showers. The high this afternoon, 25. The humidex, 32. A 40% chance of showers continuing this evening and overnight with a low of 16. For tomorrow, cloudy, a 60% chance of showers with a high of 22. And then the sun returns on Friday with a high of 24. 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
3: We're in for a cloudy day today. There is a 40% chance of showers. The high this afternoon, 25. The humidex, 32. A 40% chance of showers continuing this evening and overnight with a low of 16. For tomorrow, cloudy, a 60% chance of showers with a high of 22. And then the sun returns on Friday with a high of 24. I'm Ian McCallum with St. Thomas's Breaking and Local News.

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1: We're in for a cloudy day today. There is a 40% chance of showers. The high this afternoon, 25. The humidex, 32. A 40% chance of showers continuing this evening and overnight with a low of 16. For tomorrow, cloudy, a 60% chance of showers with a high of 22. And then the sun returns on Friday with a high of 24. 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
2: We're in for a cloudy day today. There is a 40% chance of showers. The high this afternoon, 25. The humidex, 32. A 40% chance of showers continuing this evening and overnight with a low of 16. For tomorrow, cloudy, a 60% chance of showers with a high of 22. And then the sun returns on Friday with a high of 24. I'm Ian McCallum with St. Thomas's Breaking and Local News.
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3: We're in for a cloudy day today. There is a 40% chance of showers. The high this afternoon, 25. The humidex, 32. A 40% chance of showers continuing this evening and overnight with a low of 16. For tomorrow, cloudy, a 60% chance of showers with a high of 22. And then the sun returns on Friday with a high of 24. I'm Ian McCallum with St. Thomas's Breaking and Local News.
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1: A cloudy and humid day ahead with a chance of showers. Good morning, I'm Lisa Brandt. Here's what's happening in St. Thomas and Elgin County. Teachers will be wearing purple or red on this day of action. Five unions representing 275,000 teachers and education workers across the province are calling for better funding for public education and improved working and learning conditions. Contracts for Ontario teachers expired at the end of August. Hundreds of people turned out for the annual Law Enforcement Torch Run in support of Special Olympics Ontario in St. Thomas yesterday. Local athletes joined officers and personnel from St. Thomas, Aylmer, and the Ontario Provincial Police for the journey downtown with a quick stop at City Hall. MyFM caught up with St. Thomas Special Olympian Julian Rick.
2: My favorite part is making lots of friends and even hanging out with the teams and competing with the Special Olympics.
1: The Torch Run is part of a global initiative that unites law enforcement with Special Olympics athletes to raise awareness, promote inclusion, and celebrate resilience. 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It includes information on options for the design of the new ramps and asks for your feedback and input. It's online at highway401tilburylondon.ca. And tonight, the St. Thomas Kinsmen and Columbus Club are hosting an all-candidates night. Doors open at 6:30 at the Columbus Club. Three mayoral candidates and at least 17 council candidates have agreed to attend and give brief pitches on their plans if elected. After 9 this morning, get the full local news rundown sent straight to your email. Sign up at stthomastoday.ca. In MyFM Sports, the Blue Jays are now two games out of the wild card spot after getting trounced by the Tigers 10-1 and Cleveland having a win 7-6 over the White Sox. Hockey news, the Anaheim Ducks have signed restricted free agent forward Cutter Gauthier to a six-year, $81 million contract. I'm Lisa Brandt with the news that keeps you connected to where you live. The St. Thomas three-day weather, next.
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1: Here's St. Thomas's three-day forecast from the My FM Weather Center. A cloudy day with a chance of showers and a humid high of 25 degrees. Showers begin overnight with a low of 17, and showers continue tomorrow. They'll end in the afternoon, the high 24, feeling more like 32 degrees. For Friday, sunny and a high of 24 degrees. Today's UV index is 6 or high. 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
1: Good morning, I'm Lisa Brandt. Time for What's Good in St. Thomas Elgin, where we catch up with local newsmakers and people doing interesting things in the community.
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1: Here's St. Thomas's three-day forecast from the MyFM Weather Center. A cloudy day with a chance of showers and a humid high of 25 degrees. Showers begin overnight with a low of 17, and showers continue tomorrow. They'll end in the afternoon, the high 24, feeling more like 32 degrees. For Friday, sunny and a high of 24 degrees. Today's UV index is 6 or high. 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

0: 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Here's what's happening in St. Thomas.
1: Good morning. I'm Lisa Brandt. Here's what's coming up over the next 48 hours. It's everything you need to know.
2: There are plenty of ways to get involved over the next couple of days, whether you want to meet new people, try something creative, or support a good cause. At the St. Thomas Public Library today, local teens can have a say in the future of their library. The Teen Advisory Board brings together students in grades 9 through 12 to help plan programs and talk about ways to make the library a more welcoming and inclusive space for teens. Looking ahead to tomorrow, where there's a great opportunity to hear some new Canadian stories at Port Stanley Festival Theater. The Simon Joins Playwright Festival runs September 17th through the 19th, featuring 3 nights of free public readings of new plays. And Thursday also brings a special trivia night at Railway City Brewing, this time in support of the St. Thomas Terry Fox Run. Gather your team of 4 to 6 people and enjoy a night out while supporting a great cause. In sports, the St. Thomas Stars are on the road this Friday to take on the St. Mary's Lincolns. Puck drop is 7:30. Then Sunday, the Stars return home to host the Brantford Titans, also at 7:30. Don't forget that you can submit and read more of these events at stthomastoday.ca. From the newsroom, I'm Kennedy Freeman.
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1: Here's St. Thomas's 3-day forecast from the My FM Weather Center. A cloudy day with a chance of showers and a humid high of 25 degrees. Showers begin overnight with a low of 17, and showers continue tomorrow. They'll end in the afternoon, the high 24, feeling more like 32 degrees. For Friday, sunny and a high of 24 degrees. Today's UV index is 6 or high. 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
1: A mainly cloudy day with a chance of showers and a humid high of 25. Good morning. I'm Lisa Brandt. Here's what's happening in St. Thomas in Elgin County. Teachers and education workers across the province are launching a day of action today. Five unions representing 275,000 workers in the province have organized the day to advocate for better funding for public education, improved working and learning conditions. They'll be wearing purple or red and have been asked to be active on social media. Their contracts expired at the end of August. A flag-raising ceremony was held at City Hall on Monday morning to mark this month as Big Brothers, Big Sisters Month. Executive Director Carolyn Johnson said the need for volunteers is greater than ever.
2: We have seen a decline in volunteers and unfortunately a rise in the need for service. We have 80 plus kids on our wait list now. So we are so thrilled and to be able to have opportunities like this where we can put the name forward, remind people that we're here and we have children that need to be served.
1: For more information about Big Brothers, Big Sisters, visit stthomastoday.ca. A St. Thomas restaurant is celebrating its anniversary by supporting the St. Thomas Elgin Food Bank. Guac Mexi Grill will donate 50% of the proceeds from Sunday's sales to the food bank. In a Facebook post, the restaurant says 50% allows them to cover their normal operating costs, meaning all of that day's profits will support the food bank. And Canada food safety officials have issued a warning about roasted peanuts sold in Ontario and Quebec. The Canadian Food Inspection Agency says PK brand roasted lemon and chili peanuts may be contaminated with salmonella and should be thrown out or returned for a refund. Food contaminated with salmonella may not look or smell spoiled, but can cause serious illness. After 9 this morning, get the full local news rundown sent straight to your email. Sign up at stthomastoday.ca. In MyFM Sports, the Blue Jays are now two games out of the wild card spot after getting trounced by the Tigers 10-1 and Cleveland having a win 7-6 over the White Sox. Hockey news, the Anaheim Ducks have signed restricted free agent forward Cutter Gauthier to a six-year, $81 million contract. I'm Lisa Brandt with the news that keeps you connected to where you live. The St. Thomas three-day weather, next.
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1: Here's St. Thomas's three-day forecast from the My FM Weather Center. A cloudy day with a chance of showers and a humid high of 25 degrees. Showers begin overnight with a low of 17, and showers continue tomorrow. They'll end in the afternoon, the high 24, feeling more like 32 degrees. For Friday, sunny and a high of 24 degrees. Today's UV index is 6 or high. 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
1: Good morning. I'm Lisa Brandt. Time for What's Good in St. Thomas Elgin, where we catch up with local newsmakers and people doing interesting things in the community.
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1: Here's St. Thomas's three-day forecast from the My FM Weather Center. A cloudy day with a chance of showers and a humid high of 25 degrees. Showers begin overnight with a low of 17, and showers continue tomorrow. They'll end in the afternoon, the high 24, feeling more like 32 degrees. For Friday, sunny and a high of 24 degrees. Today's UV index is 6 or high. 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

0: 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Here's what's happening in St. Thomas.
1: Good morning, I'm Lisa Brandt. Here's what's coming up over the next 48 hours. It's everything you need to know.
2: There are plenty of ways to get involved over the next couple of days, whether you want to meet new people, try something creative, or support a good cause. 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Looking ahead to tomorrow, where there's a great opportunity to hear some new Canadian stories at Port Stanley Festival Theatre. The Simon Joins Playwright Festival runs September 17th through the 19th, featuring 3 nights of free public readings of new plays. And Thursday also brings a special trivia night at Railway City Brewing, this time in support of the St. Thomas Terry Fox Run. 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In sports, the St. Thomas Stars are on the road this Friday to take on the St. Mary's Lincolns. Puck drop is 7:30. Then Sunday, the Stars return home to host the Brantford Titans, also at 7:30. 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
1: Here's St. Thomas's 3-day forecast from the My FM Weather Center. A cloudy day with a chance of showers and a humid high of 25 degrees. Showers begin overnight with a low of 17, and showers continue tomorrow. They'll end in the afternoon, the high 24, feeling more like 32 degrees. For Friday, sunny and a high of 24 degrees. Today's UV index is 6 or high. 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
1: A cloudy and humid day ahead with a chance of showers. Good morning, I'm Lisa Brandt. Here's what's happening in St. Thomas and Elgin County. Teachers will be wearing purple or red on this day of action. Five unions representing 275,000 teachers and education workers across the province are calling for better funding for public education and improved working and learning conditions. Contracts for Ontario teachers expired at the end of August. Hundreds of people turned out for the annual Law Enforcement Torch Run in support of Special Olympics Ontario in St. Thomas yesterday. Local athletes joined officers and personnel from St. Thomas, Aylmer, and the Ontario Provincial Police for the journey downtown with a quick stop at City Hall. MyFM caught up with St. Thomas Special Olympian Julian Rick.
2: My favorite part is making lots of friends and even hanging out with the teams and competing with the Special Olympics.
1: The Torch Run is part of a global initiative that unites law enforcement with Special Olympics athletes to raise awareness, promote inclusion, and celebrate resilience. 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It includes information on options for the design of the new ramps and asks for your feedback and input. It's online at highway401tilburylondon.ca. And tonight, the St. Thomas Kinsmen and Columbus Club are hosting an all-candidates night. Doors open at 6:30 at the Columbus Club. Three mayoral candidates and at least 17 council candidates have agreed to attend and give brief pitches on their plans if elected. After 9 this morning, get the full local news rundown sent straight to your email. Sign up at stthomastoday.ca. In MyFM Sports, the Blue Jays are now two games out of the wild card spot after getting trounced by the Tigers 10-1 and Cleveland having a win 7-6 over the White Sox. Hockey news, the Anaheim Ducks have signed restricted free agent forward Cutter Gauthier to a 6-year, $81 million contract. I'm Lisa Brandt with the news that keeps you connected to where you live. The St. Thomas 3-day weather next.
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1: Here's St. Thomas's 3-day forecast from the MyFM Weather Center. A cloudy day with a chance of showers and a humid high of 25 degrees. Showers begin overnight with a low of 17, and showers continue tomorrow. They'll end in the afternoon, the high 24, feeling more like 32 degrees. For Friday, sunny and a high of 24 degrees. Today's UV index is 6 or high. 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
1: Good morning, I'm Lisa Brandt. Time for What's Good in St. Thomas Elgin, where we catch up with local newsmakers and people doing interesting things in the community.
2: 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Tracy Robinson, Executive Director of the Elgin St. Thomas Community Foundation, explains she was invited to a meeting of area service clubs where an effort was initiated to address shared problems and concerns.
3: 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And they have some shared problems that we as a community foundation, by the end of the meeting, stepped up and said, let us help. We'll convene some inter-club advocacy working group meetings, and we'll see if we can make a dent in some of these shared problems.
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1: Here's St. Thomas's three-day forecast from the MyFM Weather Center. A cloudy day with a chance of showers and a humid high of 25 degrees. Showers begin overnight with a low of 17, and showers continue tomorrow. They'll end in the afternoon, the high 24, feeling more like 32 degrees. For Friday, sunny and a high of 24 degrees. Today's UV index is 6 or high. 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

0: 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Here's what's happening in St. Thomas.
1: Good morning, I'm Lisa Brandt. Here's what's coming up over the next 48 hours. It's everything you need to know.
2: There are plenty of ways to get involved over the next couple of days, whether you want to meet new people, try something creative, or support a good cause. At the St. Thomas Public Library today, local teens can have a say in the future of their library. The Teen Advisory Board brings together students in grades 9 through 12 to help plan programs and talk about ways to make the library a more welcoming and inclusive space for teens. Looking ahead to tomorrow, where there's a great opportunity to hear some new Canadian stories at Port Stanley Festival Theatre. The Simon Joins Playwright Festival runs September 17th through the 19th, featuring 3 nights of free public readings of new plays. And Thursday also brings a special trivia night at Railway City Brewing, this time in support of the St. Thomas Terry Fox Run. Gather your team of 4 to 6 people and enjoy a night out while supporting a great cause. In sports, the St. Thomas Stars are on the road this Friday to take on the St. Mary's Lincolns. Puck drop is 7:30. Then Sunday, the Stars return home to host the Brantford Titans, also at 7:30. Don't forget that you can submit and read more of these events at stthomastoday.ca. From the newsroom, I'm Kennedy Freeman.
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1: Here's St. Thomas's 3-day forecast from the MyFM Weather Center. A cloudy day with a chance of showers and a humid high of 25 degrees. Showers begin overnight with a low of 17, and showers continue tomorrow. They'll end in the afternoon, the high 24, feeling more like 32 degrees. For Friday, sunny and a high of 24 degrees. Today's UV index is 6 or high. 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
1: A mainly cloudy day with a chance of showers and a humid high of 25. Good morning. I'm Lisa Brandt. Here's what's happening in St. Thomas in Elgin County. Teachers and education workers across the province are launching a day of action today. Five unions representing 275,000 workers in the province have organized the day to advocate for better funding for public education, improved working and learning conditions. They'll be wearing purple or red and have been asked to be active on social media. Their contracts expired at the end of August. A flag-raising ceremony was held at City Hall on Monday morning to mark this month as Big Brothers, Big Sisters Month. Executive Director Carolyn Johnson said the need for volunteers is greater than ever.
2: We have seen a decline in volunteers and unfortunately a rise in the need for service. We have 80 plus kids on our wait list now. So we are so thrilled and to be able to have opportunities like this where we can put the name forward, remind people that we're here and we have children that need to be served.
1: For more information about Big Brothers, Big Sisters, visit stthomastoday.ca. A St. Thomas restaurant is celebrating its anniversary by supporting the St. Thomas Elgin Food Bank. Guac Mexi Grill will donate 50% of the proceeds from Sunday's sales to the food bank. In a Facebook post, the restaurant says 50% allows them to cover their normal operating costs, meaning all of that day's profits will support the food bank. And Canada food safety officials have issued a warning about roasted peanuts sold in Ontario and Quebec. The Canadian Food Inspection Agency says PK brand roasted lemon and chili peanuts may be contaminated with salmonella and should be thrown out or returned for a refund. Food contaminated with salmonella may not look or smell spoiled, but can cause serious illness. After 9 this morning, get the full local news rundown sent straight to your email. Sign up at stthomastoday.ca. In MyFM Sports, the Blue Jays are now two games out of the wild card spot after getting trounced by the Tigers 10-1 and Cleveland having a win 7-6 over the White Sox. Hockey news, the Anaheim Ducks have signed restricted free agent forward Cutter Gauthier to a six-year, $81 million contract. I'm Lisa Brandt with the news that keeps you connected to where you live. The St. Thomas three-day weather, next.
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1: Here's St. Thomas's three-day forecast from the MyFM Weather Center. A cloudy day with a chance of showers and a humid high of 25 degrees. Showers begin overnight with a low of 17, and showers continue tomorrow. They'll end in the afternoon, the high 24, feeling more like 32 degrees. For Friday, sunny and a high of 24 degrees. Today's UV index is 6 or high. 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
1: Good morning, I'm Lisa Brandt. Time for What's Good in St. Thomas Elgin, where we catch up with local newsmakers and people doing interesting things in the community.
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1: My FM weather. Here's St. Thomas's three-day forecast from the My FM Weather Center. A cloudy day with a chance of showers and a humid high of 25 degrees. Showers begin overnight with a low of 17, and showers continue tomorrow. They'll end in the afternoon, the high 24, feeling more like 32 degrees. For Friday, sunny and a high of 24 degrees. Today's UV index is 6 or high. 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

0: 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Here's what's happening in St. Thomas.
1: Good morning, I'm Lisa Brandt. Here's what's coming up over the next 48 hours. It's everything you need to know.
2: There are plenty of ways to get involved over the next couple of days, whether you want to meet new people, try something creative, or support a good cause. At the St. Thomas Public Library today, local teens can have a say in the future of their library. The Teen Advisory Board brings together students in grades 9 through 12 to help plan programs and talk about ways to make the library a more welcoming and inclusive space for teens. Looking ahead to tomorrow, where there's a great opportunity to hear some new Canadian stories at Port Stanley Festival Theater. The Simon Joined Playwright Festival runs September 17th through the 19th, featuring 3 nights of free public readings of new plays. And Thursday also brings a special trivia night at Railway City Brewing, this time in support of the St. Thomas Terry Fox Run. Gather your team of 4 to 6 people and enjoy a night out while supporting a great cause. In sports, the St. Thomas Stars are on the road this Friday to take on the St. Mary's Lincolns. Puck drop is 7:30. Then Sunday, the Stars return home to host the Brantford Titans, also at 7:30. Don't forget that you can submit and read more of these events at stthomastoday.ca. From the newsroom, I'm Kennedy Freeman.
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1: Here's St. Thomas's 3-day forecast from the My FM Weather Center. A cloudy day with a chance of showers and a humid high of 25 degrees. Showers begin overnight with a low of 17, and showers continue tomorrow. They'll end in the afternoon, the high 24, feeling more like 32 degrees. For Friday, sunny and a high of 24 degrees. Today's UV index is 6 or high. 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

0: My FM with Faber Drive and When I'm With You on your Wednesday morning. Adam Weeks with you on your Wednesday morning. It's halfway through to the weekend, the hump day. You've got to like that. We're playing My FM in the Morning Cash FX, and I'll catch you up on what happened this morning coming up later in the morning. I'll play you that sound as well to get you ready for tomorrow. And today happens to be National Play-Doh Day. I was just talking to someone about Play-Doh the other day, and it turns out I wasn't the only kid who had homemade Play-Doh half the time. It was never quite the same. Didn't taste the same either. You know that salty Play-Doh taste that every kid experiences at some point? But I loved the real Play-Doh, and I loved the Play-Doh Fun Factory that would make the stars and moons and spaghetti Play-Doh. And I don't know if this was ever a rivalry, but some people preferred Silly Putty to Play-Doh. Which was your favorite, Play-Doh or Silly Putty? I loved using the Silly Putty to pick up the comic strips in the newspaper. And then you'd stretch it out and ruin it. Before long, your Silly Putty was disgusting. That was one thing about the slimy era of the 80s and 90s. All kinds of different goopy toys that could pick up dirt and bacteria. Maybe that was good for our immune systems in the long run. But National Play-Doh Day, maybe this evening you want to break out the old Play-Doh Fun Factory and have yourself a good time. Or maybe it's all in the past. Those who have tasted it will never forget, though, that's for sure. Coming up, some great music. We'll take it back to 1990. Madonna will be voguing before you know it. And we'll take a look at what's going on right after a break on My FM.
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1: A St. Thomas restaurant is celebrating another year in business by giving back to the local community. Guac Mexi Grill shared that they'll donate 50% of its proceeds on Sunday, September 20th, to the St. Thomas Elgin Food Bank. A reminder that the St. Thomas Kinsmen and Columbus Club are hosting an All Candidates Night this evening, with doors opening at 6:30 and the event starting at 7. 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
1: My FM weather. Mainly cloudy with a 40% chance of showers today. The high 25, feeling more like 33 with the humidex. Tonight, mainly cloudy with showers continuing as temperatures drop to a low of 17. Tomorrow, showers to start the day expected to end by the afternoon with a high of 24. Then on Friday, sunny with a high of 24 degrees. I'm Kennedy Freeman with St. Thomas's Breaking and Local News. My-

IFM on a Wednesday morning. You know, last weekend I was visiting someone's house and I automatically take my shoes off at the door. I think most of us do that. But there were some Americans who were visiting. And I wonder if this is because we have snow all winter and muddy streets and things like that with the season change.

0: is that we're so inclined to take our shoes off. Because the American visitors had left their shoes on. When they saw me take mine off, they all scrambled to offer to take theirs off. So I don't know if this is something that's kind of based on the year-round weather. But a new study of 26 pairs of shoes that had been worn for 3 months in the outside world came up with some results. The shoes were carrying between 3,600 and 8 million colony-forming units of bacteria, both on the inside and outside of the shoes. E. coli, or fecal bacteria, was the most common organism being tracked around. So the next time you say, oh, don't worry about it, leave your shoes on, think about what's actually being tracked into your home. Of course, with them being disgusting on the inside as well, there's not much you can do. Feet are just disgusting, it turns out.
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0: My FM, happy Wednesday to you, halfway through towards the weekend. Adam Weeks here with you. Next up, from the Purple Rain album, we've got Prince and When Doves Cry. Also a look at what's going on because, hey, another weekend is right around the corner. But that's all coming up. For now, I want to take a look at what happened this morning because My FM in the Morning's Cash FX contest continues. Each morning, 8 a.m., Jamie and Lorena will give you your cue to call. You call in, guess the sound. Each time someone's wrong, it goes up 25 bucks. Make sure to brainstorm with your friends and family on what the sound could be, so if you get through any morning at 8 o'clock, you'll have your guess ready to go. Here's how it went with Sammy this morning.
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1: A St. Thomas restaurant is celebrating another year in business by giving back to the local community. Guac Mexi Grill shared that they'll donate 50% of its proceeds on Sunday, September 20th, to the St. Thomas Elgin Food Bank. A reminder that the St. Thomas Kinsmen and Columbus Club are hosting an All Candidates Night this evening, with doors opening at 6:30 and the event starting at 7. 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
1: Mainly cloudy with a 40% chance of showers today. The high 25, feeling more like 33 with the Humidex. Tonight, mainly cloudy with showers continuing as temperatures drop to a low of 17. Tomorrow, showers to start the day, expected to end by the afternoon with a high of 24. Then on Friday, sunny with a high of 24 degrees. I'm Kennedy Freeman with St. Thomas's Breaking and Local News. My

0: St. Thomas is 94.1 My FM. We have got a Beach Boys musical concert coming up. It's a Beach Boys tribute coming soon to the Old Town Hall. 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The Beach Boys tribute concert on the 26th. All the details are on our website, stthomastoday.ca.
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0: 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That's going to do it for me, Adam Weeks. I'll talk to you again Thursday morning, and we'll head over to the MyFM newsroom at 12 o'clock to catch you up on what you need to know today.
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0: 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Redefining local news. Here's what's happening in St. Thomas.
1: There's a chance of showers this afternoon with a high of 25. Right now it's 23 degrees. Good afternoon. I'm Ian McCallum. A traffic reminder to begin with. Construction work supporting the future twinning of Highway 3 switches to Stage 2 today. Highway 3 from 1st Avenue to Centennial Avenue is now open. Stage 2 will shift the closure westward. Highway 3 will be fully closed between Wellington Road and 1st Avenue, while the westbound on-ramp and eastbound off-ramp at the 1st Avenue interchange will also be closed. This stretch of Highway 3 is expected to be closed until November 15th. Service clubs help make St. Thomas and Elgin County stronger by funding local projects, supporting neighbors in need, hosting community events, and creating places where people can connect, contribute, and belong. Tracy Robinson, executive director of the Elgin St. Thomas Community Foundation, explains that she was invited to a meeting of area service clubs where an effort was initiated to address shared problems and concerns.
2: At that meeting, we were so compelled because they do so much work for us in our community, and they have some shared problems that we as a community foundation, by the end of the meeting, stepped up and said, let us help. We'll convene some inter-club advocacy working group meetings, and we'll see if we can make a dent in some of these shared problems.
1: You can read and hear more with Tracy Robinson at stthomastoday.ca. And a reminder that the St. Thomas Kinsmen and Columbus Club are hosting an all-candidates night with doors open at 6:30 this evening and the event starting at 7. The three mayoral candidates will each have 5 minutes, followed by two-minute pitches from at least 17 council candidates. The night wraps up with a meet and greet until 9, giving residents a chance to speak with candidates one-on-one to ask questions. 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Max Scherzer gets the start. And in the NHL, Connor Bedard was named the 37th captain of the Blackhawks yesterday. Bedard agreed to a $75 million five-year deal in July. The next time you're scrolling through your phone, visit stthomastoday.ca and see what St. Thomas is talking about. 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
1: There's a 40% chance of showers this afternoon with a high of 25, the humidex 33. Those showers will continue into this evening and overnight with a low of 17. For tomorrow, a few showers ending in the afternoon, and then the sky will clear, the high 24, the humid X 32. And the sun returns on Friday with a high of 24. Right now it's 23 degrees. I'm Ian McCallum, 94.1 MyFM, St. Thomas's breaking and local news.

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0: MyFM, your home of the MyFM in the morning, Cash FX. It's Emily. Well, there are five things you can do to help with suicide prevention. September is Suicide Prevention Month, and it is important that we talk about this. One, a hug. A simple hug. That can mean the world to somebody. A smile to somebody, even if you're in the grocery store smiling at a stranger. You don't know what that stranger might be going through. Listening when a friend, a family member, trusted coworker comes to you and chats with you. Listen what they have to say. Sitting with someone, even just, you don't have to say anything. Just being there in the moment, present for them, can mean the world. Also, talking about mental health is also suicide prevention. Those five things you may already be doing, but keep doing it because you never know just how much it could actually mean to someone.
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0: 40% chance of showers again this evening and overnight. The overnight low, 17. For tomorrow, a few showers ending in the afternoon, and then the sky will clear. The high, 24. The humidex, 32. And sunny with a high of 24 on Friday. I'm Ian McCallum with St. Thomas's breaking and local news.
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1: Highway 3 will be fully closed between Wellington Road and First Avenue, while the westbound on-ramp and eastbound off-ramp at the First Avenue interchange will also be closed. The closure is expected to be in effect until mid-November. And a reminder that the St. Thomas Kinsmen and Columbus Club are hosting an all-candidates night with doors open at 6:30 this evening and the event starting at 7. 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I'm Ian McCallum. 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
1: There's a 40% chance of showers this afternoon with a high of 25, the Humidex 33. A 40% chance of showers again this evening and overnight, the overnight low 17. For tomorrow, a few showers ending in the afternoon and then the sky will clear, the high 24, the Humidex 32. And sunny with a high of 24 on Friday. I'm Ian McCallum with St. Thomas's Breaking and Local News.
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0: 21% of men say they wouldn't be upset if their partner flirted to get a deal on this. MyFM, you're at work and at home station. It is Emily. Well, the answer, by the way, is a new mattress. We had lots of texts guessing from a car, free drink, and also to getting deals on food. This, though, it was a new mattress. 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I mean, a deal's a deal, am I right? Coming up, we got some more of your favorites here on MyFM. 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

0: MyFM, you're home for MyFM in the Morning's Cash FX. It is Emily. This morning, we had Sammy, who was incorrect with their guess. Now, if you missed it, here is the recap.
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1: 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Let's see. Is it a printer? Huh. I don't think we've had that guess yet.
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1: With contract talks stalled, the five unions representing 275,000 teachers and education workers in Ontario are turning up the heat on the Ford government today with a province-wide day of action. Another incredible day and turnout for the annual law enforcement torch run in support of Special Olympics Ontario returned to the city yesterday. 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I'm Ian McCallum. 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
1: There's a 40% chance of showers this afternoon with a high of 25, the Humidex 33. A 40% chance of showers again this evening and overnight, the overnight low 17. For tomorrow, a few showers ending in the afternoon and then the sky will clear, the high 24, the Humidex 32. And sunny with a high of 24 on Friday. I'm Ian McCallum with St. Thomas's breaking and local news.

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2: 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So, yeah, Wendy, you're going to give us a word. We got to try and figure out what it is. What do you got lined up?
0: Facsimile.
2: 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Bing, bang, boom.
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1: Highway 3 will be fully closed between Wellington Road and First Avenue, while the westbound on-ramp and eastbound off-ramp at the First Avenue interchange will also be closed. The closure is expected to be in effect until mid-November. And a reminder that the St. Thomas Kinsmen and Columbus Club are hosting an all-candidates night with doors open at 6:30 this evening and the event starting at 7. 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I'm Ian McCallum. 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
1: There's a 40% chance of showers this afternoon with a high of 25, the Humidex 33. A 40% chance of showers again this evening and overnight, the overnight low 17. For tomorrow, a few showers ending in the afternoon and then the sky will clear, the high 24, the Humidex 32. And sunny with a high of 24 on Friday. I'm Ian McCallum with St. Thomas's Breaking and Local News.
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0: It's 4 o'clock. Here's what's happening in St. Thomas.
1: There's a chance of showers this evening and overnight with a low of 17. Right now it's 25 degrees. Good afternoon. I'm Ian McCallum. Construction work supporting the future twinning of Highway 3 switches over to Stage 2 today. Highway 3 from 1st Avenue to Centennial Avenue is now open, and Stage 2 will shift the closure westward. Highway 3 will be fully closed between Wellington Road and 1st Avenue, while the westbound on-ramp and eastbound off-ramp at the 1st Avenue interchange will also be closed. This stretch of Highway 3 is expected to be closed until November 15th. Service clubs help make St. Thomas and Elgin County stronger by funding local projects, supporting neighbors in need, hosting community events, and creating places where people can connect, contribute, and belong. Tracy Robinson, executive director of the Elgin St. Thomas Community Foundation, explains that she was invited to a meeting of area service clubs where an effort was initiated to address shared problems and concerns.
2: At that meeting, we were so compelled because they do so much work for us in our community, and they have some shared problems that we as a community foundation, by the end of the meeting, stepped up and said, let us help. We'll convene some inter-club advocacy working group meetings, and we'll see if we can make a dent in some of these shared problems.
1: You can read and hear more with Tracy Robinson at stthomastoday.ca. A St. Thomas restaurant is celebrating another year in business by giving back to the local food bank. Guac Mexi Grill shared that they will donate 50% of its proceeds this Sunday to the St. Thomas Elgin Food Bank. The restaurant says the fundraiser is a way to thank the community for its support while helping local families who rely on the food bank. In MyFM Sports, the Jays are closing out their series with the Tigers this afternoon. Cleveland, meantime, is underway at home against the White Sox. In the NHL, Connor Bedard was named the 37th captain of the Blackhawks yesterday. Bedard agreed to a $75 million, five-year contract back in July. The next time you're scrolling through your phone, visit stthomastoday.ca and see what St. Thomas is talking about. Your MyFM 3-day weather is next.
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1: There's a 40% chance of showers this evening and overnight with a low of 17. For tomorrow, a few showers ending in the afternoon and then the sky will clear. The high 24, the humidex 32. And a sunny day on Friday with a high of 24. Right now it's 25 degrees. I'm Ian McCallum, 94.1 MyFM, St. Thomas's breaking and local news. My

0: My Fem in the Afternoon, it's Wendy and Keith, hot off the presses.
1: Ooh, my fingers.
0: We are finding out the 12 finalists for the Toy Hall of Fame. This is always a favorite.
2: It is. I mean, obviously, people starting to put those, and I hate to say it, Xmas shopping lists together.
0: Yeah, it sets people up for the holiday season, what the kids want. And these toys go fast, okay?
2: They do. Although this first one, like, I don't know if anybody's really buying these anymore. Mm-hmm. Like, I don't have one at home, but I got a lot of kids that do love Elmo. Tickle Me Elmo, first one on the list.
0: And a classic.
2: It is. I don't think my kids have even asked for an Elmo before.
0: But maybe they will now that they know it's popular.
2: Maybe,
0: What about Sorry? The board game?
2: Oh, that one's a good one. I my kids are still like a little young for that, so I don't have I haven't played Zori in years.
0: It's a favorite. We love it. Mousetrap, also a really good one.
2: That one, yeah, that's a good game.
0: Bop It, that gets competitive and aggressive, okay? Like, we get really into it.
2: I feel like that one's usually like a Christmas time, like a drinking family game. you give it to your uncle who's like had 7 or 8, and then you're gonna like, here, just try to do this, and then he passes out, pants fall down. It's a good time. So yes, I give you that on the list.
0: I feel like as an aunt, you just, and I'm talking about how much I love the game, you just painted me in a weird light. But
2: I won't say your sisters show me videos of what happens at your house, but I will say I have the receipts.
0: Yeah. And then, okay, if you want to go, because those are some classics, if you want to go newer, Monster High Dolls. Those are very popular.
2: Oh, are those like the Barbie knockoff kind of?
0: Kind of,
2: yeah.
0: But they're
2: vampires and stuff. Yeah.
0: Yes, exactly. And then, of course, you got Care Bears in there. Always love Pokemon trading cards.
2: Mm-hmm.
0: Yahtzee.
2: Yep.
0: Slide. Which one's Slide?
2: Slide. I've never heard of Slide.
0: Okay. Well, apparently it's good enough to be in the Hall of Fame. Potentially, these are the finalists.
2: A real classic.
0: Yeah. Bingo. Also one there.
2: Bingo's not in there?
0: No, Bingo is in there.
2: Oh.
0: No, sorry, like it's being nominated now, but it's not in yet.
2: It seems crazy that Bingo wouldn't be in there.
0: Well, yeah, not his name-o yet.
2: Better make room.
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0: My FM in the afternoon, it's Wendy and Keith, that's Pink, and she has got, her fingers in probably the biggest, well, scandalous thing that's going on right now in music, and that is the whole Ed Sheeran debacle.
1: Yes. So, I mean, Pink is known for standing up for what she believes in. She's very vocal.
0: That's 100% true.
1: Yes. So, for anyone who doesn't have a recap of what's going on, because a lot of artists have dropped off of Ed Sheeran's tour, can you tell us what's happened?
0: So, yes. In fact, all of them, except for Ed Sheeran. So he had a whole tour booked out. You may have heard this. Macklemore was opening for him. He had, like, Phineas. Who else was there? Lucas Graham, seven years old guy. He had, like, a backing band he was bringing with him. Because of Macklemore bringing up Palestine, it was like 2 dates, I think, he actually got in on the tour with Ed Sheeran. Mm-hmm. But then Robert Kraft, who owns one of the stadiums that they were going to be playing at, he said, nope, Macklemore's not playing at my stadium. He got on the phone with a bunch of other stadium owners, and they basically pressured Ed Sheeran to get Macklemore off the tour. Unfortunately, because, you know, it's a little bit of a free speech thing, all the other artists that were on the tour, all the opening acts have dropped off. Ed Sheeran's band that he was bringing with him on the tour dropped off the tour now, so it's literally just Ed Sheeran on stage. And, you know, it's going to be interesting. The next date, I think, is like Friday, the 19th, whenever that is. That's going to be like a big telltale one, because I think it's in Philadelphia. So, like, if you paid for a ticket and you were hoping to go see Macklemore and Lucas Graham and, you know, justifying the hundreds of dollars you probably spent on a ticket, now you're literally just getting Ed Sheeran.
1: Do you think that fans are also not going to go?
0: I don't know about that, but I do know that there are no refunds unless the show gets canceled. I did look at that, so
1: yeah,
0: that's going to be interesting.
1: Well, and each artist put out statements just saying, their speech, basically, like their what their like thoughts are on it, because it is very, like, hot button issue.
0: It is. And everybody's got opinions, and we'll get into some of those coming up in just a little bit on MyFM.
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3: There's a 40% chance of showers this evening and overnight with a low of 16. For tomorrow, we'll get a few showers. They'll end in the afternoon with a high of 25, the Humidex 31. And then sunny with a high of 24 on Friday. I'm Ian McCallum with St. Thomas's Breaking and Local News. My-

0: My Fab in the Afternoon. It's Wendy and Keith. We are talking about Ed Sheeran's tour because lots of artists have dropped off.
1: Every one of them except for Ed himself.
0: And Ed did put out a statement saying, basically, well, it was long, but the gist of it is that he wants his concerts to be fun, not political. And so now we want to know, what do you think? Do you mind if artists say, you know, their piece on what's happening in the world? Or do you want politics to completely stay out of it?
1: And this is the thing. I mean, artists, everybody's got an opinion. It doesn't matter if you're an artist or not. Everybody, you think your own thoughts. Mm-hmm. And a lot of people, they assume that, you know, when you go to a concert, you enjoy an artist. Maybe you don't agree with their politics.
0: Mm-hmm.
1: But at the same time, like, it's come up at a bunch of shows. Like, Hozier was probably the last one in Toronto that I went to. And he did a big spiel about Palestine. Mm-hmm. And, like, that's the thing. Like, it's going to color what you do no matter what. Mm-hmm. And I get where Ed's coming from because, like, a lot of young kids go to the show.
0: Mm-hmm.
1: And maybe, like, you don't want to be, like, pushing everything that's going on in Palestine on them.
0: But at the same time, don't you want to, like, tell, like, influence people to do the right thing and to, like, you know, to learn, because this is about more than just politics. Like,
1: oh, absolutely.
0: This is like humanity. You know what I mean?
1: Yeah.
0: Like,
1: oh, I absolutely agree with you on that.
0: Yeah.
1: And like, that's the thing. A lot of people, just as soon as they hear that country come up, they just automatically get up in arms, and then it just becomes a whole thing. But really, and I think a lot of it comes down to, I'm going to say, the unsung player in this, Miss Rachel, like the kids creator. All she does is care about children.
0: Mm-hmm.
1: That's her whole thing. And when Ms. Rachel is looking at you and being like, hey, what are you doing? Like, that should probably hurt your soul a little bit.
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0: It's 5 o'clock. Here's what's happening in St. Thomas.
1: There's a chance of showers this evening and overnight with a low of 16. Right now, we're up a degree to 26. Good afternoon. I'm Ian McCallum. St. Thomas police are investigating the theft of several power cables from a construction site on Joyce Street. The cables were last known to be at the site around 4 p.m. Monday. When workers returned Tuesday, they discovered the cables were missing and a cable connected to a water pump had been cut and removed. The stolen property is valued at approximately $1,000. Another incredible day and turnout for the annual Law Enforcement Torch Run in support of Special Olympics Ontario, which returned to the city yesterday. Local athletes joined officers and personnel from St. Thomas, Aylmer, and the OPP for the journey downtown with a quick stop at City Hall. And that's where MyFM caught up with St. Thomas Special Olympian Julian Rick.
2: My favorite part is making lots of friends and even hanging out with the teams and competing with the Special Olympics.
1: Rick adds that he's grateful to all his supporters and family members who have made competing in Special Olympics possible. And a reminder that the St. Thomas Kinsmen and Columbus Club are hosting an all-candidates night with doors opening at 6:30 this evening and the event starting at 7. The three mayoral candidates will each have 5 minutes, followed by two-minute pitches from at least 17 council candidates. The night wraps up with a meet-and-greet until 9. That gives residents a chance to speak with candidates on a one-on-one basis and to ask questions. In MyFM Sports, the Jays are closing out their series with the Tigers this afternoon. Cleveland, meantime, doubled up the White Sox 6-3 in an early game. And still with the Jays, the team could have starter Trey Yesavage back in the lineup as early as this weekend. He hasn't pitched since August 21st due to a shoulder injury. The next time you're scrolling through your phone, visit stthomastoday.ca and see what St. Thomas is talking about. Your MyFM 3-day weather is next.
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5: Canadian and U.S. markets both finished lower today after the Federal Reserve raised its benchmark interest rate by a quarter point and signaled another hike could come this year. With the TSX slipping about 0.3% as lower oil prices weighed on energy shares, while the S&P 500 fell 0.4%, the Dow 1.2%, and NASDAQ less than 0.1% as investors digested the Fed's continued concern about inflation. The S&P TSX Composite Index was down 91 points at 35,491. In New York, the Dow Jones Industrial Average was down 631 points at 51,462. The S&P 500 Index was down 34 points at 7,552, while the NASDAQ Composite was down 3 points at 25,978. The Canadian dollar traded for 71.4 cents U.S. The crude oil contract was down $3.74 at $102.09 per barrel, and the gold contract was down $26 at $4,306 an ounce. 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
1: There's a 40% chance of showers this evening, continuing overnight with a low of 16. For tomorrow, a few showers. They'll end in the afternoon with a high of 25, the Humidex 31. And then for Friday, a sunny sky with a high of 24. Right now, it's 26 degrees. I'm Ian McCallum, 94.1 MyFM, St. Thomas's breaking and local news.

0: could dance, we could dance all night.
1: My fam in the afternoon, it's Wendy and Keith. 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
2: 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We got to try and figure out what it is. What do you got lined up?
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2: Jackpot just keeps getting bigger. It's up to $175 now. Nobody's got the correct sound identified yet. And a lot of good guesses have been coming in, too.
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4: Good morning.
3: Hello. I have good news for you.
4: Really?
3: Yeah! You're number 10.
4: My lucky day today.
3: It sure is. What's your name?
4: Sammy.
3: Okay, awesome. Sammy, I'm going to play a sound for you. See if you know what it is. And listen closely. I'll play it for you a couple times. Here it comes. Any idea?
4: I think it's a printer.
3: A printer. Let's see. Is it a printer? Huh. I don't think we've had that guess yet.
5: Your guess is incorrect.
3: Oh, Sammy, shoot. 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
4: Next time.
3: Yeah, keep trying. Our jackpot goes up to $175 now. So, Sammy, keep trying, and thanks for playing Cash FX.
4: 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Have a good day.
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16: My
17: There's a 40% chance of showers this evening and overnight with a low of 16. For tomorrow, we'll get a few showers. They'll end in the afternoon with a high of 25, the humidex 31. And then sunny with a high of 24 on Friday. I'm Ian McCallum with St. Thomas's Breaking and Local News.
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0: It's 6 o'clock. Here's what's happening in St. Thomas.
1: There's a chance of showers this evening and overnight with a low of 16. Right now it's 24 degrees. Good evening. I'm Ian McCallum. Construction work supporting the future twinning of Highway 3 switched over to Stage 2 today as Highway 3 from 1st Avenue to Centennial Avenue is now open. Stage 2 will shift the closure westward. Highway 3 is fully closed between Wellington Road and 1st Avenue, while the westbound on-ramp and eastbound off-ramp at the 1st Avenue interchange will also be closed. This stretch of Highway 3 is expected to be closed until November 15th. Another incredible day and turnout for the annual Law Enforcement Torch Run in support of Special Olympics Ontario, which returned to the city yesterday. Local athletes joined officers and personnel from St. Thomas, Aylmer, and the OPP for the journey downtown with a quick stop at City Hall. And that's where MyFM caught up with St. Thomas Special Olympian Julian Rick.
2: My favorite part is making lots of friends and even hanging out with the teams and competing with the Special Olympics.
1: Rick adds that he's so grateful to all of his supporters and family members who have made competing in Special Olympics possible. And a reminder that the St. Thomas Kinsmen and Columbus Club are hosting an all-candidates night with doors opening at 6:30 this evening. The event begins at 7. The three mayoral candidates will each have 5 minutes, followed by two-minute pitches from at least 17 council candidates. The night wraps up with a meet and greet until 9. That gives residents a chance to speak with candidates on a one-on-one basis and ask questions. In MyFM Sports, the Jays capitalized on three Detroit errors to defeat the Tigers 5-1 this afternoon. Cleveland, meantime, doubled up the White Sox 6-3 in an early game. And still with the Jays, the team could have starter Trey Yesavage back in the lineup as early as this weekend. He has not pitched since August 21st due to a shoulder injury. The next time you're scrolling through your phone, visit stthomastoday.ca and see what St. Thomas is talking about. Your MyFM 3-day weather is next.
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1: There's a 40% chance of showers this evening and overnight with a low of 16. For tomorrow, a few showers ending in the afternoon with a high of 25, the Humidex 31. And then sunny on Friday with a high of 24. Right now it is 24 degrees. I'm Ian McCallum, 94.1 MyFM. 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
14: My
15: There's a 40% chance of showers this evening and overnight with a low of 16. For tomorrow, we'll get a few showers. They'll end in the afternoon with a high of 25, the humidex 31. And then sunny with a high of 24 on Friday. I'm Ian McCallum with St. Thomas's Breaking and Local News.
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12: There's a 40% chance of showers this evening and overnight with a low of 16. For tomorrow, we'll get a few showers. They'll end in the afternoon with a high of 25, the Humidex 31, and then sunny with a high of 24 on Friday. I'm Ian McCallum with St. Thomas's Breaking and Local News.
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